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1: Have the best time. Bring me back a souvenir. That is going to be so fun, you lot. Enjoy. Right, on the way, I will keep the good vibes going. Justin Timberlake and Alex Warren for you. And speaking of good vibes, your chance to win 900 grand in our cash call. Tell you more next.
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Loco in Acapulco on Smooth 80s. The Chelsea Flower Show kicked off yesterday. One of the gardens has been curated by David Beckham. Gnomes are allowed back in this year as well and are expected to be on trend garden accessories for 2026. Brian Adams on Smooth 80s with Heaven.

One Day I'll Fly Away, Randy Crawford on Smooth 80s. 20 past six. Hello there. It's Nigel Freshman here. Just wondering if this heat wave is actually going to turn up this weekend. It's almost like the weather people just roll out the same line every week. Unsettled with a chance of warm temperatures hotter than Greece. It's like if you keep saying the same thing, eventually it is going to be true. Culture Club, Karma Chameleon on Smooth 80s.

0: Love it. Hungry Like the Wolf, Duran Duran on Smooth 80s. I wonder if it would be possible, if you won £900,000, to book Duran Duran to play a celebration party, as long as they are the headliners, because they won't go second on the bill. Oh, no. £900,000 is the amount that is going to be won this week on Cash Call. It's one final huge week before Cash Call just takes a little break and the money resets. 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

0: PYT, Michael Jackson on Smooth 80s. I think the Thriller album, I think actually most of the songs on there were released as singles and all absolutely massive hits. Thriller album, back in the top 10 in the album charts, along with Bad. In fact, I think most of Michael Jackson's albums are back in the album charts because Michael, the biopic, still smashing it at the cinema box office. And I have more 80s legends ready to play. Sade coming up and George Benson next on Smooth 80s.
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Like a Lady, Temptations on Smooth 80s. Hello. 7 minutes to seven. I'm Nigel Freshman. Remember I told you last week one of the big dating sites is moving over to an AI model. Dating decisions being controlled by AI. 48% of people also rely on our pets to vet potential partners as well. Which is a no-brainer, isn't it? Dogs are a far better judge of character than we are. If my dog doesn't like you, then quite frankly, get out of my house. Sade on Smooth 80s. Your love.

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me tonight, Freddie Jackson. This is Smooth 80s Morning. I'm Nigel Freshman. I think there's a call for Greggs to be giving out free pastries to anybody around East Sussex because of a new bakery site that's being built, I think, around the A27, so there's major traffic disruption. Wouldn't that be great? I mean, that should happen across the country, shouldn't it? Every traffic jam, there should be a crew of people there just handing out freebies, lightening the mood. How lovely would that be? Yarmo, be there. James Ingram, Michael McDonald on Smooth 80s.

Shake You Down, Gregory Abbott on Smooth 80s just after 20 past 7. I'm Nigel Fresh, but this is a bit of a shock. It's been revealed that we should be doing at least 87 minutes of exercise every single day, 610 minutes across a week. I'm sure it was only a couple of months ago we were being told that 7,000 steps a day is the new 10,000. That's quite a goalpost shift, so you better get moving. Jump around to this, Pointer Sisters on Smooth 80s. Go!

0: especially for you. Kylie and Jason on Smooth 80s. It's nearly 7:30. I'm Nigel Freshman. That Kylie docu-series, it's a three-parter, lands today. I think it's quite a gritty insight into her life, career, I think pretty much everything. And I'm sure I read yesterday she's going to do a 40th anniversary tour. She's planning one anyway, so I guess that would be next year. Would that be the 40th anniversary of her pop career starting? It's also her birthday next week, same day as mine. Fun fact. Toto on the way and Billy Joel next on Smooth 80s.
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0: Don't Want to Lose You, it's Tina Turner on Smooth 80s. Nearly quarter to eight. Let's get a shout out to Tracy, who's doing the bacon at Co-op in Kennington Ashford at the moment. Morning to Trucker Alex. Hi to Billy, who's Whitstable bound. Susan, who's just nursing an injured leg. And Faith as well. Good morning to you. 655-88, the number to get in touch. Let's get you a shout out on Smooth 80s. Got some classic ABBA to play next. And Shalimar.
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Winner takes it all, ABBA on Smooth 80s. There's still talk of this heat wave coming our way with some sunny weather for 7 to 9 days, depending on which weather report you look at. And we're only about just over a month away from Wimbledon starting as well. Just after 5 to 8 is Jermaine Jackson on Smooth 80s.

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2: 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I'm Nigel Freshman, 8 o'clock on Wednesday morning. And Hall & Oates are going to play next, along with Pretenders.
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Glory of Love, Peter Cetera, Smooth 80s. I'm Nigel Freshman. I think I mentioned last week that camel milk is going to be on the supermarket shelves this year. What other type of milk is coming our way? I'll tell you after The Pretenders on Smooth 80s.

Good morning, this is Smooth 80s, 19 minutes past 8, I'm Nigel Freshman. So, camel milk already on the way to our supermarket shelves, and trials of koala milk are happening. Yep, you heard it, koala milk. I'll just take a black coffee, thanks. It's Dionne Warwick on Smooth 80s.

0: with you, Smokey Robinson on Smooth 80s. Cash Call has reached a huge amount this week. It's kind of one final massive money week before it takes a little break and the cash resets. But you are playing for £900,000. And we are only a couple of days away from that landing in the winner's bank account, guaranteed Friday afternoon, as always. £900,000 this time round on Cash Call. 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

0: John Lennon, imagine this is smooth 80s. How fussy are you when it comes to your cup of tea? I think it's International Tea Day tomorrow. Nearly half of us would refuse a cup of tea that's being offered to us by a colleague at work, friend or family, because we're very particular. I am definitely in that percentile. It's got to have the optimum amount of milk. I like a builder's brew. I cannot be dealing with somebody bringing me like that looks like a cup of milk where they've waved the tea bag vaguely in its direction for a couple of seconds. Get your own brewing, and I'll play Brian Ferry and Simply Red next on Smooth 80s.
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1: Hey there, 9 o'clock Wednesday morning. I'm Nigel Freshman. You have one final massive amount of money on Cash Call this week before it takes a little break and the money resets. £900,000 guaranteed to be won on Friday afternoon. 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

Marvin Gaye on Smooth 80s, just after 10 past nine. This man's album's back in the charts again. He's got several, I think, that feature in the top 10 album charts. The Michael biopic, still raking in huge audiences at the cinema. Michael Jackson from Off the Wall, Rock With You on Smooth 80s.

Another one bites the dust. Queen on Smooth 80s. Big up to John at Mizcan Middleton. He's setting up free food Wednesday, so everybody in the warehouse gets free breakfast and lunch. What a man. It's Cool of the Gang on Smooth 80s.

0: Frankie, Sister Sledge on Smooth 80s. The first capybara pup to be born in Scotland in 18 years has been welcomed to Edinburgh Zoo. It's going to have its first health checks over the next few weeks. Then it will be named, and people have already suggested because of David Attenborough and his milestone 100th birthday and his services to the natural world that it should be called David Attenbara. Yes, do it. Dinah Ross, next on Smooth 80s.
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0: Luther Vandross, So Amazing on Smooth 80s. 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It's a motorway services with a farm shop in it. What's not to love? On the way, I'm going to play you The Police. I've got Pasadena's and Johnny H. Jazz as well. Great song. In the next 10 minutes on Smooth 80s.
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Pasadena's tribute on Smooth 80s. I'm Nigel Freshman. I will be back tomorrow morning from 6 with more great tunes like that. Why don't you join me? Get Smooth 80s playing when you wake up. We'll hang out tomorrow morning and enjoy them together. And stick around for tunes from Madonna and the Detroit Spinners and Johnny H. Jazz, Turn Back the Clock. Have a great day.

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1: I'd never met anyone like him. 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
1: 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Hi, I'm Liam. And I've got nothing. It's not funny. Funny's good. I beef her. 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What about friendship is a journey? Ugh, cringe. Come on. That's it. In year five, Dan had the bright idea.
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